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4: Scattered heavy showers throughout the morning in Wales and the Midlands. Rain will move across Scotland, Northern Ireland and Northern England. Warm in the south but colder further north. A high of 21 degrees Celsius.
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4: Nigel Farage has been holding a victory rally after Reform UK took more than 1,000 seats in the local elections. He's addressed a crowd in Chelmsford after Labour had the worst set of results in decades.
5: We fought this election campaign on a big national slogan. It said, vote, reform and...
6: Yes,
5: and I tell you what, he'll be gone by the middle of the summer. The most unpatriotic, worst, least prepared Prime Minister we've ever seen in this country. And we will have seen the back of him. We should be proud of that as well.
4: Meanwhile, Cabinet Ministers are rallying around the PM as calls for him to quit intensify. In Wales, Labour's lost control of the Senate and First Minister Eleanor Morgan has been forced to quit after losing her seat. The Conservatives have had significant losses, losing almost 500 seats. The Greens and Lib Dems both made gains. And in Scotland, SNP leader John Swinney kept his seat and is confident his party will be the biggest. That's the latest from Radio News Hub. I'm David Hall.
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5: Scattered heavy showers throughout the morning in Wales and the Midlands. Rain will move across Scotland, Northern Ireland and Northern England. Warm in the south but colder further north. A high of 21 degrees Celsius.
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5: Cabinet ministers are rallying around the Prime Minister after calls for him to quit. It comes after Labour's worst local election defeat in decades. The party's lost more than 1,000 seats, with many going to Reform UK, who are now the biggest party in England. Reform UK's regional director for Yorkshire and the Humber is Roger Tattersall.
6: Our candidates have been out there on the doorsteps tirelessly for the last several months, working hard to talk to people, to listen to people, not just talk at them and demand their vote. And that's absolutely key.
5: Lib Dems and the Greens have also made significant gains, and all eyes are now on Sir Keir Starmer after some Labour MPs called for the PM to set out a timetable for his departure from Downing Street. Chancellor Rachel Reeves, Defence Secretary John Healey and Transport Secretary Heidi Alexander have all shared supportive messages on social media. In Wales, Labour have been dealt a further blow after losing control of the Senate to Plaid Cymru, and First Minister Eleanor Morgan was forced to quit after losing her seat. That's the latest from Radio News Hub. I'm David Hall.
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2: Scattered heavy showers throughout the morning in Wales and the Midlands. Rain will move across Scotland, Northern Ireland and Northern England. Warm in the south but colder further north. A high of 21 degrees Celsius.
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2: Nigel Farage has been holding a victory rally after Reform UK took more than 1,000 seats in the local elections. He's addressed a crowd in Chelmsford after Labour had the worst set of results in decades.
3: We fought this election campaign on a big national slogan. It said, vote, reform and...
4: Yes,
3: and I tell you what, he'll be gone by the middle of the summer. The most unpatriotic, worst, least prepared Prime Minister we've ever seen in this country. And we will have seen the back of him. We should be proud of that as well.
2: Meanwhile, Cabinet Ministers are rallying around the PM as calls for him to quit intensify. In Wales, Labour's lost control of the Senate and First Minister Eleanor Morgan has been forced to quit after losing her seat. The Conservatives have had significant losses, losing almost 500 seats. The Greens and Lib Dems both made gains. And in Scotland, SNP leader John Swinney kept his seat and is confident his party will be the biggest. That's the latest from Radio News Hub. I'm David Hall.
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5: Some showers across southern Scotland and northeast England, heavier ones developing across Wales. Dry elsewhere, with it staying warm in the south, highs of 21 degrees Celsius.
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5: Keir Starmer has insisted he will not quit as Prime Minister despite a catastrophic set of election results for Labour.
6: They are tough results, I accept that. They reflect voters who don't feel that their lives have changed enough or quickly enough, and that's been going on for a long time. We were elected to deal with that, and I'm not going to walk away from that responsibility.
5: The ruling party hemorrhaged support in former strongholds while Reform UK made huge gains. Plaid Cymru became the largest party in the Senate election, and in Scotland, the SNP won a fifth successive Scottish Parliament election. In other news, a ninth person has been arrested in connection with an arson attack on Jewish community ambulances in Golders Green. Four ambulances belonging to Hatzola were destroyed back in March. And Sir David Attenborough has been hailed as a remarkable man at a star-studded concert celebrating his 100th birthday. From Radio News Hub, I'm Grace McIntosh.
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4: Right.
5: Okay.
4: And this time, it's Ibiza getting the spotlight.
5: Oh, Mark. Should we go to Ibiza?
4: I'm thinking Ibiza. You know, you like to have the summer off, don't you?
5: I do.
4: Ibiza, middle of August.
5: Yeah.
4: Solar eclipse. Amazing. Yeah. Pasha afterwards.

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4: Some showers across southern Scotland and northeast England, heavier ones developing across Wales. Dry elsewhere, with it staying warm in the south, highs of 21 degrees Celsius.
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4: A historic shift in British politics, the words of Reform UK's leader Nigel Farage, as the party are waking up to more election success.
5: And we fought this election campaign on a big national slogan. It said, vote, reform and...
6: get someone out!
5: And I tell you what, he'll be gone by the middle of the summer.
4: It was a thrashing for Labour, who in addition to losing seats across the north of England to the Midlands and Reform UK, also lost support to the Greens in its former strongholds in inner city London. In Scotland, the SNP won a fifth successive Scottish Parliament election, and in Wales, Plaid Cymru is now the country's largest party. In other news, a man has been charged with sending hateful messages to a Muslim organisation and the Israeli embassy. 30-year-old Nick Daly is also charged with possession of an offensive weapon. And Tess Daly and Vernon Kay have announced they're separating after 22 years of marriage. From Radio News Hub, I'm Grace McIntosh.
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1: And weather for Berkshire today will be sunny.
0: Yeah, hi there. Morning to you on the way. We've got Jess Glynn, Don't Be So Hard on Yourself, and some of our favourite bits from the week.
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1: Big news this morning that men change their hairstyle just 4 times during their adult life.
0: Wow, that means I've still got...
1: I'm looking at you and your hair right now.
0: Yeah.
1: So basically, you've got to now change your hair 4 times in the next couple of years.
0: In fairness, I've done twice.
1: Right, I've only ever known you with that hairstyle.
0: Granted, there was the child hairstyle.
1: In your adult life, it says.
0: All right.
1: Most go for a new look once every 5.5 years.
0: Wow, I am well overdue.
1: Should we give you a little hair makeover?
0: Yeah, okay. What would you want to do?
1: I don't know. I cannot picture you with any other hairstyle.
0: I don't think my hair would go in any other hairstyle is also the problem.
1: I mean, to be fair, my other half has had the same hairstyle the whole time we've been together as well. Maybe I basically...
0: it's the type of people you want to hang around with.
1: It is people who don't change their hair.
0: Reliable, trustworthy, yep.
1: Women switch their hair 15 times between the ages of 18 and 40.
0: Yep.
1: Men thought David Beckham had the best hair, even though many say it's actually a wig.
0: Wow.
1: I love the... Well, are we going to start a vicious rumour that David Beckham's wearing a wig?
0: I don't think we want to start that rumour.
1: Let's not do that. Chucked off the air, do we?
0: I mean, I don't want to face the wrath of Victoria, to be fair.
1: No.
0: No.
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0: Just after 7:15, Saturday morning, May 9th. 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
4: Tess Daly and Vernon Kay are to separate after 22 years of marriage. The couple who tied the knot in September 2003 share two daughters and say there are no other parties involved. Olivia Dean has broken the record for a British female artist as her collaboration with Sam Fender spends a 10th week at number one. It means Rain Me In is the joint longest-running UK number one by a male-female duo, matching the record set by Rihanna and Jay-Z's Umbrella in 2007. A landmark Oasis documentary created by Peaky Blinders director Stephen Knight is to be shown in cinemas later this year. The untitled feature film will chart Liam and Noel's triumphant reunion tour and will include rehearsal, backstage and onstage access, as well as the first joint interviews with the brothers in more than 25 years. And Ariana Grande's announced the first single from her upcoming album will be released later this month. The 32-year-old pop star has revealed the name of the first track is Hate That I Made You Love Me, and it's taken from her 8th studio album, Petal.
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0: In the morning, in the morning, it's a new dawn. 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
2: Wednesday morning, as we're getting Berkshire up and running, solving questions of utter importance this morning, along the lines of this: which food was once used as currency? Was it chocolate, potatoes, or pepper? Now, I'm wondering, right? I mean, you know how big your purse is if you have to go and pay for something.
3: Yeah.
2: Imagine you've got a sack of these food types hanging off your waist if you want to go and buy something.
3: The thing is, I think it this is difficult because it could be any of those. They've all been, point in time, a sort of rare food, haven't they? I'm going to guess.
2: A desired food, yes. Chocolate.
3: Yeah.
2: Luxurious food. Potatoes, a staple of any diet.
3: And discovered in the States and bought over.
2: Right.
3: You know, rare at the time. And pepper used to be traded, I think.
2: Yeah.
3: So.
2: Mm-hmm.
3: Oh. I'm going to go potatoes.
2: Potato.
3: Potato.
2: Potato. You're wrong. Not potato. You're not having a good week. It's actually pepper. The pepper was once used as a currency.
3: I said it used to be traded.
2: You did. You was even halfway there.
3: Oh, Mark, I've got a bad feeling about this week.
2: It's not going well for you, is it?
3: Can I redeem myself tomorrow?
2: We'll wait and find out.

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3: Weather.
4: Some showers across southern Scotland and northeast England. Heavier ones developing across Wales. Dry elsewhere with it staying warm in the south. Highs of 21 degrees Celsius.
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4: A historic shift in British politics. The words of Reform UK's leader Nigel Farage as the party are waking up to more election success.
5: And we fought this election campaign on a big national slogan. It said, vote, reform and...
6: get someone out!
5: And I tell you what, he'll be gone by the middle of the summer.
4: It was a thrashing for Labour, who in addition to losing seats across the north of England to the Midlands and Reform UK, also lost support to the Greens in its former strongholds in inner city London. In Scotland, the SNP won a fifth successive Scottish Parliament election, and in Wales, Plaid Cymru is now the country's largest party. In other news, a man has been charged with sending hateful messages to a Muslim organisation and the Israeli embassy. 30-year-old Nick Daly is also charged with possession of an offensive weapon. And Tess Daly and Vernon Kay have announced they're separating after 22 years of marriage. From Radio News Hub, I'm Grace McIntosh.
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0: 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Wake up.
1: Morning, hope your day is going well. Here's the answer then to a morning muddle. Let's see if Phil gets this right this morning. Which country invented ice cream as we know it today? Now, okay. Let me put it like this. Is it A, Italy, B, China, C, the USA, and thank you for all your suggestions, D, Southend-on-Sea? And in fairness, you're talking about Rossi ice cream. I know that, and Rossi was an Italian.
2: Oh.
1: So then, which country was it?
2: I'm going to guess Italy. I'm not sure whether it might be China, but I'm going to go Italy.
1: You're going Italy?
2: That's surely where we all think of for ice cream.
1: I think you're right, but you're wrong.
2: Go on.
1: It was China.
2: Oh!
1: China. China was the country that invented ice cream as we know it today. Who knew?
2: They've just been around for so long, haven't they? They've probably invented everything.
1: True enough.
2: Great Wall and some ice cream.

0: Just gone quarter to 8 o'clock. Morning.
1: That's Ed Sheeran on B Radio.
0: Still to come for you this morning, some more of our favourite bits. We've got Justin Timberlake and Taylor Swift on the radio before 8 this morning. And here's the latest sports.
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3: Hull City and Millwall have played out a goalless draw in the first leg of their Championship playoff semi-final at the MKM Stadium. The two teams meet at the Den in the second leg on Monday. Southampton have been charged by the EFL over allegations of spying on Middlesbrough's training sessions. The teams are set to meet in the first leg of their Championship playoff semi-final later. In the Premier League, Fulham take on Bournemouth. Boss Marco Silva says it'll be a tough game.
4: The game's getting bigger, getting more decisive. And if he's against a team that is around ourselves, above ourselves, in the case of Bournemouth, gets in, I think the feeling is that he's even more decisive for us. But he's definitely a big, big one.
3: Elsewhere, Manchester City manager Pep Guardiola is in a jovial mood as he previews his side's chances against Brentford.
5: Success when the players play good is thanks to the manager. When they play bad, it's because of them.
3: Liverpool take on Chelsea in the lunchtime kickoff, while Wolverhampton head to Brighton and Sunderland host Man United. Both of those games kick off at 3 p.m.
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1: You're with Mark and Phil, Saturday morning, and apparently a pub beer garden is the best place to guzzle a pint or two.
2: Oh.
1: Now, I don't know which clever person decided to do this research.
2: Someone who was like, I've got a great idea of how I could get a few free pints.
1: Also on the list of places to drink beer, I mean, you could just say anywhere, surely. The beach.
2: Oh, yeah.
1: Beach,
2: yeah.
1: Maya. Sand gets in, maybe.
2: Bit sandy. Yeah.
1: At home.
2: Lovely.
1: Maybe, yeah. In the garden if the sun's
2: sit
1: out.
2: In your own garden.
1: Maybe,
2: yeah.
1: The airport.
2: Mm.
1: See, Phil's favourite place for a pint is the airport. Doesn't matter what time she's taking off, 6:35 in the morning.
2: I cannot drink. I'm bad enough on a plane as it is without a beer,
1: yeah,
2: in that tummy.
1: Yeah.
2: So basically, it's Saturday morning and we've already made people look at their watches and think, how long is it before I go to that pub?
1: Well, here's the thing. The best temperature for the perfect beer when you're outside is 21 degrees.
2: Okay.
1: I like that.
2: Lovely.
1: For a bit of alfresco drinking, and around 5:25 in the afternoon.
2: Okay.
1: So I'm thinking, by the time we finish here...
2: Yeah.
1: We will have the best table in the beer garden.
2: Because we'll be there about 7 hours before everyone else.
1: That's right. We'll be there before the pub opens.

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4: Some showers across southern Scotland and northeast England, heavier ones developing across Wales. Dry elsewhere with it staying warm in the south, highs of 21 degrees Celsius.
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4: Prime Minister is under increasing pressure to resign after Labour suffered heavy election losses across the UK. In England, Labour lost control of 37 councils, with more than 1,300 councillors losing their seat. Where Labour have fallen, Reform have surged. Speaking in Essex yesterday, leader Nigel Farage celebrated the party's victories.
5: We haven't just crushed the red wall. Today in Essex, we've crushed the blue wall as well. It is an amazing achievement.
4: In Wales, Labour lost for the first time in history as Plaid Cymru became the largest party in the Senate, while in Scotland, the SNP held on to win its fifth successive Scottish Parliament election. In other news, a ninth person has been arrested in connection with an arson attack on Jewish community ambulances in Golders Green. It happened back in March. And Sir David Attenborough has been hailed as a remarkable man at a star-studded concert celebrating his 100th birthday. From Radio News Hub, I'm Grace McIntosh.
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0: Milky and Mel Grab, Just the Way You Are, and Bella Kay. I love it, I love it, I love it. It plays on B Radio. Hey, I'm morning.
1: The sun's out. It's going to be a great day.
0: Yeah, top temperature across Berkshire today, 21 degrees. Tomorrow, though, unfortunately, there is a chance of rain. Sorry about that. On the way for you, we've got Nelly with City Spud, right with me, with some more of our favourite bits of the show on the way.
2: Yeah, wake up.
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0: Hi, there is Mark and Phil as we get your morning started. And here's a thought for you. Apparently, family photos, fresh bed sheets, and a fridge full of food are among the things that help a house feel more like a home.
1: Oh, that's nice, isn't it?
0: I mean, I do love the feeling, right? When you come in and someone's done the shop. The weekly shop, and it's all away.
1: Oh,
0: every cupboard is brimming with exciting things to eat.
1: That is a, yeah. And then you get to the day before the shop, and you're like, there is nothing in there.
0: Yeah.
1: There's something missing off of this list, though, for you and me.
0: Well, hang on, I haven't got to the best bit of this story.
1: Oh, go on.
0: Because there's the other feeling when you come in from maybe from a hard day at work. Well, for Phil, is a hard 2.5 hours in a studio. And she opens up the wine fridge, ladies and gentlemen. The wine fridge. 10:35 on a Monday morning.
1: I have a wine fridge, although I definitely would love a wine fridge.
0: Anyway, as you were saying, Phil, what have I missed?
1: I think the thing that you've missed that we've both said makes our house or reminds our house that it's a home or our home.
0: Yep.
1: It's dishes next to the dishwasher.
0: Yeah.
1: It's our continued gripe, isn't it?
0: It is, it is.
1: How do they make it to the sink?
0: Yeah, or...
1: But not the dishwasher.
0: Or just shoes just been dumped by the door.
1: I know.
0: It's annoying.
1: I come in sometimes and it looks like someone's been sort of robbed in the hallway and all their possessions have just been dumped on the floor. School shoes, bags. Yeah. Yeah.
0: Now, some other personal touches that people might like around their house to make it feel more homely is children's paintings on the wall.
1: Oh.
0: Or their arts and crafts just dotted around.
1: Yeah, cute.
0: When they've been making stuff. Or maybe the fridge magnet.
1: Oh, the fridge. You used to have quite a lot of fridge magnets, didn't you?
0: And
1: then you got your fancy kitchen.
0: Here's the true thing. I don't know if we've covered this before. I'll share now.
1: Go on.
0: Before I had the fancy kitchen, I had just a normal fridge.
1: Yeah, like the rest of us.
0: I don't want to break. I had two. There's a fridge freezer and then a freezer, right? But they had a metal door on them.
1: Yes.
0: And they were covered in fridge magnets.
1: Yeah.
0: It's just the thing we did so we could track all the places we've been.
1: Yeah, nice.
0: Right.
1: Yeah.
0: So when we had the fancy kitchen, what are we going to do with all the fridge magnets?
1: Because you got one of the fancy integrated fridges, did you?
0: Yes.
1: Right.
0: It's behind a door type thing.
1: Right.
0: Hiding it away.
1: Oh.
0: So what we did, and here's a good tip.
1: Okay.
0: If you love your fridge magnets and you run out of fridge space.
1: Yeah.
0: Right, you can do this like we did. We bought a bunch of picture frames.
1: Right.
0: Deep picture frames where you can actually go in behind the glass.
1: Yeah.
0: And we mounted all the fridge magnets, so we kind of glued them to the backing board.
1: Oh.
0: So our fridge magnets now are actually works of art hanging on the kitchen wall.
1: You are like a regular, you know, Stacey Solomon over there in the corner.
0: All right, Gloria, what do you want in your teeth?

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0: James Hype on the way for you this morning. Nico and Vins, Am I Wrong? As we wake you up as well.
1: But first, let's get you updated with the latest celeb gossip.
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3: Tess Daly and Vernon Kay are to separate after 22 years of marriage. The couple who tied the knot in September 2003 share two daughters and say there are no other parties involved. Olivia Dean has broken the record for a British female artist as her collaboration with Sam Fender spends a 10th week at number one. It means Rain Me In is the joint longest running UK number one by a male-female duo, matching the record set by Rihanna and Jay-Z's Umbrella in 2007. A landmark Oasis documentary created by Peaky Blinders director Stephen Knight is to be shown in cinemas later this year. The untitled feature film will chart Liam and Noel's triumphant reunion tour and will include rehearsal, backstage and onstage access, as well as the first joint interviews with the brothers in more than 25 years. And Ariana Grande's announced the first single from her upcoming album will be released later this month. The 32-year-old pop star has revealed the name of the first track is Hate That I Made You Love Me, and is taken from her 8th studio album, Petal.
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0: In the morning, in the morning, it's a new dawn. 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
2: Right, as we wake you up this morning, let me just share this story with you. If you've ever thought you've seen something weird and you couldn't quite work out what was going on.
3: Okay.
2: Maybe yeah. you've seen a UFO.
3: Ooh.
2: Right.
3: Yeah.
2: If you live in Edinburgh, London or Leicester.
3: Right.
2: They have been confirmed as the UK's official UFO hotspots, according to research.
3: Wow. Okay.
2: A study found that 18% of residents in the Scottish city are convinced they've had legitimate sightings of UFOs.
3: Oh my goodness.
2: Hmm.
3: That's a lot of people, isn't it?
2: That's a lot, right?
3: Yeah.
2: I mean, maybe it's a bit too much whiskey, but who knows? They're also most likely to believe that aliens exist somewhere in the universe, even if they've never spotted one.
3: Oh.
2: Right?

0: Yeah.
1: And I saw this thing flying over my right side of my car as I was looking through.
0: Yeah.
1: And it flew for a... It looked like aeroplane sort of speed, right?
0: Right.
1: But then completely disappeared.
0: Cloud cover?
1: No, no. It was a brilliant blue sky day. There was no cloud cover. You could see it moving, and then it wasn't there. Literally, just then it wasn't there.
0: Well, Mark, you told us. One of the hotspots, London.
1: Yep. I think
0: so there you go.
1: I think I'm one of these people in this... Well, I wasn't in the research, but I do believe it.
0: All right. The truth is out there.

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4: Some showers across southern Scotland and northeast England, heavier ones developing across Wales. Dry elsewhere with it staying warm in the south, highs of 21 degrees Celsius.
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4: Prime Minister is under increasing pressure to resign after Labour suffered heavy election losses across the UK. In England, Labour lost control of 37 councils, with more than 1,300 councillors losing their seat. Where Labour have fallen, Reform have surged. Speaking in Essex yesterday, leader Nigel Farage celebrated the party's victories.
5: We haven't just crushed the red wall. Today in Essex, we've crushed the blue wall as well. It is an amazing achievement.
4: In Wales, Labour lost for the first time in history as Plaid Cymru became the largest party in the Senate, while in Scotland, the SNP held on to win its fifth successive Scottish Parliament election. In other news, a ninth person has been arrested in connection with an arson attack on Jewish community ambulances in Golders Green. It happened back in March. And Sir David Attenborough has been hailed as a remarkable man at a star-studded concert celebrating his 100th birthday. From Radio News Hub, I'm Grace McIntosh.
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1: That's Ray of B Radio.
0: It's the morning show with Mark and Phil. Some of our favourite bits on the week on the way for you, including Jay-Z and Alicia Keys. We've got some Sam Fender and Olivia Dean for you as well.
2: 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Wake up.
0: Hi there, morning to you. It's Mark and Phil, and latest figures say that rock music is now more than a fifth of the singles market.
1: Wow.
0: Right.
1: Yeah.
0: The biggest chunk is had in nearly 10 years.
1: Oh.
0: Right? And it's all off the back of artists like Sam Fender, Love Him, Sleep Token, Alice Wolf, Youngblood, and obviously Oasis, smashing it with new tracks and new releases. I'm loving them, by the way. And if you're into your vinyl, rock's basically running the whole show, with more than half of all vinyl albums being sold being rock albums. Arctic Monkeys, Radiohead, Fontaine DC. They're just shifting stacks of records right now.
1: Oh, so we're in the summer of rock coming up.
0: I'm liking that idea.
1: I love it. Yeah, I'm loving Sam Fender right now.
0: Really?
1: Yeah. He reminds me of Bruce Springsteen. Do you get that?
0: Oh.
1: Musically.
0: Okay, yes. I think I kind of see where you're coming from. I mean...
1: All right. We're going to put...
0: Bruce, I'm so sorry for what she just said. I'll have a word when I play this song.

0: Sam Fender and Olivia Dean, Rein Me In.
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0: Hello, morning. Hope your Saturday's going well. Let's get you up to date. Here's the latest sports.
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3: Hull City and Millwall have played out a goalless draw in the first leg of their Championship playoff semi-final at the MKM Stadium. The two teams meet at the Den in the second leg on Monday. Southampton have been charged by the EFL over allegations of spying on Middlesbrough's training sessions. The teams are set to meet in the first leg of their Championship playoff semi-final later. In the Premier League, Fulham take on Bournemouth. Boss Marco Silva says it'll be a tough game.
4: The game's getting bigger, getting more decisive. And if he's against a team that is around ourselves, above ourselves, in the case of Bournemouth, gets in, I think the feeling is that he's even more decisive for us. But he's definitely a big, big one.
3: Elsewhere, Manchester City manager Pep Guardiola is in a jovial mood as he previews his side's chances against Brentford.
5: Success when the players play good is thanks to the manager. When they play bad, it's because of them.
3: Liverpool take on Chelsea in the lunchtime kickoff, while Wolverhampton head to Brighton and Sunderland host Man United. Both of those games kick off at 3 p.m.
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1: Morning to you. Do you know what? We get into that period of time, mm-hmm. right, where we're thinking, oh, school's nearly over. School's over. Oh no, we've got school starting again. It comes around in 6 week waves, doesn't it? Seven weeks occasionally.
2: Right. And we've just passed the period where lots of people have now found out where their little ones are going for their first school,
1: yes.
2: aren't they? And they're
1: yes.
2: starting to get prepped.
1: Right. Oh, by the way, before we get to the story, just mention this. Teachers, right? Mm-hmm. They're really good at their seven times table. Right?
2: Go on.
1: Teachers, really, and test this out. If you go to a teacher and you ask them a question about their seven times table, they know the answer. Like that. You know why?
2: Why?
1: Because they'll know exactly how many days it is before the next holiday. Right? We've got 7 weeks. Seven times seven, 49. That's 49 days till our next holiday. Anyway, parents have revealed the top things which they think children must do before they start school.
2: Ooh, yes.
1: Right? Including, okay. they must be able to jump in a puddle.
2: Yay!
1: I love that idea. Making a friend.
2: Oh.
1: I like that. Visiting their local swimming pool.
2: Oh, okay.
1: Yeah, things you weren't thinking about, Phil, weren't you? You were thinking they've got to be toilet trained, they've got to be able to do their ABC, tie their shoelaces,
2: use
1: knife and fork, brush their own hair. No, none of those things.
2: This is a happy list of joyful stuff, isn't
1: yeah,
2: it?
1: Yeah, exactly. They say children should also have fed ducks.
2: Oh, always.
1: I love that.
2: Yep.
1: Had a birthday party.
2: Oh.
1: Met some friendly farm animals.
2: Oh, these are all cute things, yeah.
1: And jump on a bouncy castle.
2: Great.
1: That's it. Great things. I think this is also true for teachers. They should all be able to do those things as well.
2: I mean, if you you see my other half on a bouncy castle, you might change your mind.
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5: Heavy showers developing across Wales and the Midlands, dry elsewhere with it staying warm in the south but cooler further north. Highs of 21 degrees Celsius.
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5: Keir Starmer has insisted he will not quit as Prime Minister despite a catastrophic set of election results for Labour. The ruling party hemorrhaged support in former strongholds, while Reform UK made huge gains. In Wales, Plaid Cymru became the largest party in the Senate, pushing Labour into third. That left outgoing First Minister Eleanor Morgan without a seat. Ms Morgan says the PM needs to refocus.
6: There are lessons for the Prime Minister. He needs to think about focusing, I think, on working classes to make sure that we see a better redistribution of wealth across our nation.
5: In other news, a man has appeared in court for allegedly abusing members of the Orthodox Jewish community on a bus in London. James Agus is accused of making the comments in Stamford Hill on Thursday. And a new survey has revealed how first-time buyers are achieving their dream home on a budget. According to a survey, two-thirds bought a doer-upper to save money. From Radio News Hub, I'm Grace McIntosh.
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1: Yeah, we're Mark and Phil. Hello, morning to you. Justin Timberlake, My Love on the way for you, along with more of our favourite bits from the show this week.
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1: Morning to you. You're with Mark and Phil, and obviously we've all been following what happened in the US recently when King Charles III went to have dinner and have a few speeches over there.
0: Hang out with the other one.
1: Hang out with the other one. Now,
0: yes.
1: All I'm going to say is whoever wrote those scripts, whoever wrote those speeches, they should be up for the Perrier Comedy Award of the Year.
0: Yeah.
1: Let me just say that. Absolutely first class. I don't know who wrote them. I don't know who rewrote them. I don't know how many edits he went through, who approved it. But whoever it was, Nobel Peace Prize should be yours.
0: Okay.
1: And of course, as we know, as a result of that, some trading agreements were made, so there's no more applied.
0: Special taxes and all this extra stuff, yes.
1: On whiskey coming out of Scotland going to the US. Which helps this story.
0: Okay,
1: because
0: I'm with you.
1: Boffins have discovered the perfect amount of water to add to your whiskey.
0: Okay.
1: I'm not a whiskey drinker.
0: No, me neither. I didn't even know you added water to it.
1: Yeah. You apparently you do.
0: Okay.
1: Unless you're hardcore. Right. Okay. So you add your water to your whiskey. The study claims that no more than 20% splash should be added. With more than this can make that whiskey all taste the same.
0: Oh, so it doesn't matter if you've got a posh whiskey or a normal whiskey from Tesco.
1: Right.
0: Other supermarkets are available.
1: Of course.
0: If you add too much water...
1: Doesn't matter.
0: It all tastes the same.
1: Right.
0: And that taste is horrible.
1: Says the lady who's never tried it. Right, there you go. So that's an interesting story. I'm not sure if this is right or wrong. You can make your own conclusions.
0: And you could do your own experiment nearly at the weekend.

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0: Jason Derulo on the way for you in just a moment, and more of our favourite bits on the show as well. And don't forget, the Pride of Reading Awards are back for 2026, celebrating the people who make a real difference in our town. Nominations are open now across 18 categories, from local heroes, community groups, to businesses, charities and individuals who have made a big impact across Reading. If it's a group, a business or an individual has gone above and beyond, now is the time to recognise them. You can see all the categories and how to nominate right now at porawards.co.uk. Go on, get involved, get your nomination in. I mean, maybe, just maybe, you want to nominate Phil for being the liveliest person at about 7 in the morning.
1: No!
0: It never happens. 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
4: Tess Daly and Vernon Kay are to separate after 22 years of marriage. The couple, who tied the knot in September 2003, share two daughters and say there are no other parties involved. Olivia Dean has broken the record for a British female artist as her collaboration with Sam Fender spends a 10th week at number one. It means Rain Me In is the joint longest-running UK number one by a male-female duo, matching the record set by Rihanna and Jay-Z's Umbrella in 2007. A landmark Oasis documentary created by Peaky Blinders director Stephen Knight is to be shown in cinemas later this year. The untitled feature film will chart Liam and Noel's triumphant reunion tour and will include rehearsal, backstage and onstage access, as well as the first joint interviews with the brothers in more than 25 years. And Ariana Grande's announced the first single from her upcoming album will be released later this month. The 32-year-old pop star has revealed the name of the first track is Hate That I Made You Love Me, and is taken from her 8th studio album, Petal.
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2: It's Mark and Phil getting your morning started. Hello, morning. I mean, right now I'm thinking, I'd really need a holiday.
3: Desperately need a holiday.
2: Desperately need a holiday, right? And there's one holiday deal that sounds like it was designed to tempt absolutely everyone.
3: Ooh.
2: Right.
3: Okay.
2: And this time it's Ibiza getting the spotlight.
3: Ibiza.
2: Right, Ibiza.
3: For everyone.
2: For everyone. Mm. A travel company's put together a special solar eclipse package for August the 12th, when the island gets the first total eclipse in more than a century.
3: Wow.
2: Right? It's the timing is perfect. A full blackout hits around 8:32 in the evening, right in the middle of the famous Ibiza sunset. So they're calling it the greatest sunset ever. Right?
3: That sounds good.
2: Trips start from around £500, and loads of people are already eyeing it up because of it's such a rare event.
3: Oh, Mark, should we go to Ibiza in August?
2: I'm thinking Ibiza. You know, you like to have the summer off, don't you?
3: I do.
2: Ibiza, middle of August.
3: Yeah.
2: Solar eclipse, amazing. Yeah. Pasha afterwards.

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4: Heavy showers developing across Wales and the Midlands, dry elsewhere with it staying warm in the south but cooler further north. Highs of 21 degrees Celsius.
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4: Sir Keir Starmer has insisted he will not quit as Prime Minister despite a catastrophic set of election results for Labour. The ruling party hemorrhaged support in former strongholds, while Reform UK made huge gains. In Wales, Plaid Cymru became the largest party in the Senate, pushing Labour into third. That left outgoing First Minister Eleanor Morgan without a seat. Ms Morgan says the PM needs to refocus.
5: There are lessons for the Prime Minister. He needs to think about focusing, I think, on the working classes to make sure that we see a better redistribution of wealth across our nation.
4: In other news, a man has appeared in court for allegedly abusing members of the Orthodox Jewish community on a bus in London. James Agus is accused of making the comments in Stamford Hill on Thursday. And a new survey has revealed how first-time buyers are achieving their dream home on a budget. According to a survey, two-thirds bought a doer-upper to save money. From Radio News Hub, I'm Grace McIntosh.
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2: You're with Mark and Phil. Morning to you. Do you remember yesterday we were saying the best summer holiday destination this year is going to be in the middle of August, going to Ibiza?
3: To see the eclipse.
2: To see this big solar eclipse. It's one of the best that you're going to see this century, right?
3: Yeah, sounds great.
2: Every year there's a new list of what you need to be packing. This time round, the list is the world's 50 best beaches for 2026.
3: Ooh.
2: Right? Judges have spent days travelling coastlines and have crowned the best beaches around the world.
3: I mean, that's a judge I want to be.
2: I want that job.
3: You know, where they're like, can you judge the best beaches? You're like, yeah, I better go and check them out just to be sure.
2: Yeah, but I bet they didn't do that on Google Earth. Right,
3: oh,
2: apparently...
3: Then what's on the list?
2: Number one beach in the world...
3: Wow.
2: ...is somewhere I would have never thought to have gone.
3: Oh, okay.
2: So I thought it'd be up there. Walton, Clacton, Frinton on the east coast of the UK. Blackpool, maybe. Okay, there'll be some donkeys, that's fine. No, apparently, Intihuala Beach in the Philippines.
3: Ooh.
2: I think I pronounced it right. Could have got it wrong, but you know what I mean.
3: Yeah.
2: Right? A quiet stretch of white sand tucked beside huge limestone cliffs, only reachable by boat.
3: Wow. So it's probably one of the reasons it's good then is basically because you
2: deserted.
3: Don't get there and realise there's nowhere to sit.
2: Right. Second place went to Ferrari Beach in Greece.
3: Ooh.
2: Hidden in a cove. You either have to hike down or sail into it.
3: I'm sensing a common theme here. These judges, they don't like people. Yeah.
2: Yeah, there's no lifeguard on these beaches. What are you talking about? Australia's Warton Beach came third with its bright white sand and dolphin spotting views.
3: Have you been to any of those?
2: No.
3: No, me neither.
2: But I think I've been to probably the fourth beach on the list.
3: Okay.
2: If you remember back to the TV advert for the Flake Bar.
3: Oh my gosh.
2: When you had this glamorous model drapes across an old boat or something on the white sands with blue sea lapping up around her feet as they're singing the song and she's opening up her flake bar and crunching
3: only
2: into
3: the
2: it.
3: The flakiest, crumbliest.
2: Yeah, you know the one, right? I've been on that beach.
3: Have you? Where's that beach?
2: It's just off of the Dominican Republic.
3: Oh.
2: Over in the Caribbean.
3: Oh.
2: It is gorgeous, I tell you.
3: All right, smug points for Mark this morning.
2: Oh, thank you.

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0: We're Mark and Phil, Ariana Grande, Lewis Capaldi still to come before 10. And then the bangers are going to be here with Chris Merton and Matthew Hemity's here at 1 and Toby's along at 4 o'clock this afternoon.
1: But first, here's the latest sport.
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3: Hull City and Millwall have played out a goalless draw in the first leg of their Championship playoff semi-final at the MKM Stadium. The two teams meet at the Den in the second leg on Monday. Southampton have been charged by the EFL over allegations of spying on Middlesbrough's training sessions. The teams are set to meet in the first leg of their Championship playoff semi-final later. In the Premier League, Fulham take on Bournemouth. Boss Marco Silva says it'll be a tough game.
4: The game's getting bigger, getting more decisive. And if he's against a team that is around ourselves, above ourselves, in the case of Bournemouth, guessing, I think the feeling is that he's even more decisive for us. But he's definitely a big, big one.
3: Elsewhere, Manchester City manager Pep Guardiola is in a jovial mood as he previews his side's chances against Brentford.
5: Success when the players play good is thanks to the manager. When they play bad, it's because of them.
3: Liverpool take on Chelsea in the lunchtime kickoff, while Wolverhampton head to Brighton and Sunderland host Man United. Both of those games kick off at 3 p.m.
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1: It's time to wrap up the day with some of the things that we have learned recently. And this fact is just brilliant.
2: Okay.
1: And you know how celebrities, when they have children, they all give them really silly names.
2: Yeah, like potato and
1: sunshine,
2: leaf, and
1: yeah. Van Diesel named his daughter Pauline.
2: That is brilliant. Okay,
1: there is not enough Paulines in this world for my liking.
2: There are not. No.
1: If you are expecting right now, and you're due any time, do me a favour. Throw a Pauline in there, please.
2: Throw another Pauline in the mix,
1: Yeah. Van Diesel apparently named his daughter Pauline after his late friend Paul Walker.
2: Oh.
1: Love that.
2: Well, that's lovely.
1: Yeah.
2: Bring back Pauline, yeah. Okay, here's another one we've learned. Hawaiian pizza.
1: Right.
2: Was invented in Canada.
1: What?
2: But is the most popular kind of pizza in Australia, accounting for 15% of all sales.
1: Hawaiian pizza. Invented in Canada. Popular in Australia.
2: Yeah.
1: Is that and the one that has pineapple on it?
2: That's the pineapple and ham one.
1: Oh.
2: You don't like that one?
1: Not really. I don't like pineapple. No. There's one thing. There's two things that should never go on a pizza, in my opinion.
2: Go on.
1: Pineapple.
2: Yeah.
1: Anchovy.
2: Yes. I'm with you on that one.
1: Excellent. Right. Final fact then. Apparently, Lego produces over 300 million tiny tyres every year, making them the world's number one tyre manufacturer. You can have that one and us. We'll have more soon.
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5: Weather.
7: Heavy showers developing across Wales and the Midlands, dry elsewhere with it staying warm in the south but cooler further north. Highs of 21 degrees Celsius.
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7: A historic shift in British politics, the words of Reform UK's leader Nigel Farage as the party won hundreds of seats and took control of more councils in England.
8: And we fought this election campaign on a big national slogan. It said, vote, reform and...
9: Get Starmer out!
8: And I tell you what, he'll be gone by the middle of the summer.
7: It was a thrashing for Labour, who in addition to losing seats across the north of England to Reform UK, also lost support to the Greens in its former strongholds in inner city London. In Scotland, the SNP won a fifth successive Scottish Parliament election, and in Wales, Plaid Cymru is now the country's largest party. In other news, a man who moderated multiple dark web sites which shared indecent images of children has been sentenced to 6 years in prison. Matthew Slate pleaded guilty to 11 criminal charges. And Tess Daly and Vernon Kay have announced they're separating after 22 years of marriage. From Radio News Hub, I'm Grace McIntosh.
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across Berkshire, and it's the B Radio Bangers. Welcome into your Saturday morning. My name is Chris Merton. Going back to 2000 for Artful Dodger and Romina Johnson's Moving Too Fast, and there's plenty more dance and R&B anthems coming up between now and 11 this morning. Daniel Bedingfield, remember that? Got to get through this. I'll play that in a bit. Axwell and Maxine lined up, and this is DJ Fresh and Rita Ora.

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2: And you know how celebrities, when they have children, they all give them really silly names.
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2: Sunshine.
1: Leaf and...
2: Yeah. Van Diesel named his daughter Pauline.
1: That is brilliant. Okay.
2: There is not enough Paulines in this world for my liking. Final fact then. Apparently Lego produces over 300 million tiny tyres every year, making them the world's number one tyre manufacturer.
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out for amazing street food in Reading Town Centre this weekend. The Reading Food Festival is on from 11 o'clock this morning. Some fantastic street food, Ethiopian, Greek, Indian, Nigerian, Afro-Caribbean. There'll be Philly

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0: today is definitely the best day of the weekend weather-wise. Getting up to 21 degrees Celsius in Reading today. Should be fairly sunny throughout tomorrow. A little bit cooler with highs of 15 degrees. So get out and enjoy the sunshine today if you can. It's Calvin Harris, Summer on the B Radio Bangers, and the dance and R&B anthems continue with Flo Rida and Room 5's Make Love next.
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There's a handful of songs that when I hear them, I feel like I should be on a beach sipping a cocktail when they're playing. And that's one of them. Edward Mayo's Stereo Love on the B Radio Bangers, getting you to Saturday morning in Berkshire. My name's Chris Merton. Hope you're doing okay. I'll get French Montana on before 11, and this is Beyoncé and Jay-Z.

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3: Heavy showers developing across Wales and the Midlands, dry elsewhere with it staying warm in the south but cooler further north. Highs of 21 degrees Celsius.
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3: The Prime Minister is under increasing pressure to resign after Labour suffered heavy election losses across the UK. In England, Labour lost control of 37 councils, with more than 1,400 councillors losing their seat. Some backbench MPs are openly calling on Sir Keir to set out a timetable for his departure, but the PM has vowed to push on.
4: They reflect voters who don't feel that their lives have changed enough or quickly enough, and that's been going on for a long time. We were elected to deal with that, and I'm not going to walk away from that responsibility.
3: In other news, a man has suffered life-threatening injuries after a car hit multiple pedestrians in Nottingham. It happened in Market Place in Arnold in the early hours of the morning. Officers have identified a suspect and are in the process of tracking him down. And Fabio Wardley and Daniel Dubois face each other in their all-British heavyweight world title fight in Manchester later. From Radio News Hub, I'm Grace McIntosh.
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0: obviously, this is how the weather's supposed to be. During the week, it can be a bit iffy because you're at uni, college, work, stuck in. And then at the weekend, the sunshine comes out. Yes, please. 21 degrees today, the high in Reading. It's B Radio with Tate McRae, Miley Cyrus as well. Hope you're doing okay. I'm Chris Merton, playing Teddy Swim's current tune after Lost Frequencies.
1: I want to dance by water beneath the Mexican sky. Drink some margaritas.

Drink some margaritas by swinging blue lights. 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Are you with me? Are you with me?

0: Is it just me, or does the end of this sound like Doechii's Anxiety from last year? It's new from Teddy Swims. Mr. Know It All plays at 95.6 Speed Radio. Thank you for having us on Saturday morning. There is live women's Six Nations action this afternoon. Italy taking on England. Kickoff at 2 o'clock in the opening round of the fourth fixtures. And then from 4 o'clock this afternoon, you can watch Scotland take on France. Kickoff at 4:15 this afternoon on the telly if you fancy getting into that. Tame Impala and also Sagala and Paloma Faith coming up in the next couple of minutes.
1: Yeah, wake up.
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0: Funk. It's One More Time playing at B Radio Saturday morning. I'm Chris Merton. Enjoy if you're taking part in day two of the Are You Listening Festival around Reading. 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It's not too late to get hold of tickets if you want to go and see and support these local bands. It's the Are You Listening Festival, day two in Reading Town Centre. Let me get on Sonny Federa and Harry Styles in the next few as well.
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Did you see all the fuss about what she was wearing at the Met Gala? Some 1920s inspired retro look with a headpiece made out of diamonds. I mean, don't get me wrong, it was impressive to look at from Sabrina Carpenter, but there is part of me that thinks, how about the next big name celebrity, the next global superstar, comes out at one of the biggest gigs of the year, dressed exclusively toe-to-toe in F&F or Georgia Asda? That'd make a statement, wouldn't it? Save a bit of cash as well, if I'm honest.

That is new from Steven Sanchez. Chuck the Money plays at 95.6 B Radio. Hope you're doing okay. My name is Chris Burton, getting towards Saturday lunchtime in Reading. It's looking decent today, up to 21 degrees this afternoon, which should be nice. I'll play Clean Bandit and Sean Paul right after Alicia Keys. This is No One.

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3: Heavy showers developing across Wales and the Midlands, dry elsewhere with it staying warm in the south but cooler further north. Highs of 21 degrees Celsius.
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3: Reform UK have come out as the big winner from the latest set of elections. They won 14 councils and gained more than 1,400 seats, and some counts are still underway. Leader Nigel Farage has been celebrating his party's victory.
4: And we fought this election campaign on a big national slogan. It said, vote, reform and...
5: Yes,
4: and I tell you what, he'll be gone by the middle of the summer. The most unpatriotic, worst, least prepared Prime Minister we've ever seen in this country.
3: More than 20 Labour MPs are calling for the PM to resign after heavy election losses in England and Scotland and a historic defeat in Wales. In other news, two men have been charged with religiously aggravated harassment. The charges relate to allegations that Jewish people in North London were being harassed and filmed. And Tess Daly and Vernon Kay have announced their separating after 22 years of marriage. The couple said it's a mutual decision. From Radio News Hub, I'm Grace McIntosh.
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Just gone 10 past 12. I'm Chris Merton with Niall Horan after Sigala and Ella Henderson.

0: Speed Radio playing Niall Horan. It's Dinner Party. Reading's Children's Festival starts this weekend, including the Forbury Fiesta. It's the big launch event until 4 o'clock this afternoon on at Forbury Gardens. Loads of performances taking place, including the Rock Academy, getting underway in a few minutes' time. Reading Chinese School, also the O'Gara School of Irish Dance performing this afternoon. Loads to get involved with, as well as the bandstand, and there's a workshop marquee at Forbury Fiesta, Forbury Gardens, till 4 this afternoon. Sombas Homewrecker and Martin Jensen solo dance coming up. Yeah.
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Somba's Home Wrecker plays at 95.6 Speed Radio. It's 12:25. I'll tell you how you can get involved in this year's Pride of Reading Awards shortly. If you want to nominate somebody who you think's made a massive difference in the community, I'll give you all the details. Plus, Teddy Swims is after Blonde and Craig David. Yeah.

0: B Radio at the weekend with Rihanna and Umbrella, Teddy Swims and The Door 2. Hope you're doing okay. I'm Chris Merton. If you know someone who's made a massive difference in Reading in the last 12 months, we want to hear about it. We want to celebrate the people who make a real difference in our town. That's what the Pride of Reading Awards are all about. Nominations are now open. There's 18 different categories, including local heroes, charities and individuals, community groups and businesses, all eligible for this. So if you know someone who's made a real impact in Reading, get nominating right now for this year's Pride of Reading Awards. You can see the categories and get nominating at porawards.co.uk. That's porawards.co.uk.
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It is day two of the Are You Listening Festival at venues around Reading Town Centre, celebrating local music and bands around Reading. And also, tomorrow night from 7, Charlie and Oscar are back with Berkshire Unplugged, all about the local music scene around Reading, including an up-and-coming rapper from Reading will be on the show, Dan Dan, Shallow Days, who are an emerging alternative rock band going to be performing, plus all the gig and entertainment scene over the coming week in Berkshire. Coming up tomorrow night from 7 on Berkshire Unplugged. For just

And I traveled around the world, think where you living at now. I heard you moved to Austin, got an apartment and settled down. And every once in a while, I start texting, write a paragraph, but then I delete the message. Think about you like a pastime, I could cry.

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3: Cloud and showers will develop for most, but the northwest and far southeast is set to remain sunnier. Highs of 21 degrees Celsius in the south and 16 in the north.
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3: The Prime Minister is under increasing pressure to resign after Labour suffered heavy election losses across the UK. In England, Labour lost control of 37 councils, with more than 1,400 councillors losing their seat. Some backbench MPs are openly calling on Sir Keir to set out a timetable for his departure, but the PM has vowed to push on.
4: They reflect voters who don't feel that their lives have changed enough or quickly enough, and that's been going on for a long time. We were elected to deal with that, and I'm not going to walk away from that responsibility.
3: In other news, a man has suffered life-threatening injuries after a car hit multiple pedestrians in Nottingham. It happened in Market Place in Arnold in the early hours of the morning. Officers have identified a suspect and are in the process of tracking him down. And Fabio Wardley and Daniel Dubois face each other in their all-British heavyweight world title fight in Manchester later. From Radio News Hub, I'm Grace McIntosh.
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0: Tyler, Zara Larsson. She did it again. This is 95.6 B Radio on your Saturday. Just gone 1:15 on a busy one in Reading today. Have you seen all this that's happening? Across this weekend, you've got the Food Festival at Broad Street. You've got the Are You Listening Festival, Reading Walks Festival, and the start of the Reading Library's Children Festival. It's all happening.
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It's Ray. Where is my husband at B Radio? So at Broad Street, there is the Reading Food Festival today and tomorrow. This looks amazing. 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

0: It's a Beat Radio banger on your Saturday in Berkshire. Hello, this is Beat Radio. My name's Matthew, keeping the tunes coming for your weekend. Let's do Take That with their new tune, You're a Superstar, and Calvin Harris, Kasabian next.
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same again for the next couple of days, to be honest. Highs of 21 on your Saturday. That was Bruno Mars and Rose APT. It's 1:45. My name is Matthew. Let's do BTS, that new tune from them called Swim, after Rudimental and James Arthur.

Simply Anne, that is Show Me Love. Heading up to 2 o'clock in Berkshire. Hello, my name is Matthew. Hope your Saturday is good. After two, the tunes keep on coming for your Saturday with Doja Cat and SZA. We'll do DJ O in the beginning and Taylor Swift after the latest news at two. First,

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Hello, you. You all right? It's Matthew. This is B Radio. Hope your Saturday is good. Hey, it's a busy one in Reading today. Have fun if you're going to the Reading Food Festival. It's the biggest weekend of food in Reading. It's on today and tomorrow. Dead jealous if you get down to this, right? They've got Korean food. They've got Turkish food. They have Mexican food. Paella. Paella. They also have the Royal Tandoori there, serving only the finest Indian food. Oh, I'm so jealous. This is so good. It's the perfect time to head down there. It's on Broad Street today and tomorrow. Have fun if you're going down there today or tomorrow. Also, in Reading as well, today it's the second day of the Are You Listening Festival. This looks a lot of fun. Lots of live music. You can join them. Tickets on sale at areyoulistening.org.uk. Today is the last day of the Are You Listening Festival. Enjoy that. Enjoy the food festival. Enjoy all the other things that's happening in Berkshire today.

0: On Beat Radio, your Saturday is on Berkshire. Hey, someone celebrating 100 years. David Attenborough, happy 100. He's made it to 100, yes! Right, stay there. The tune's on the way. Let's do Dua Lipa next.
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Lady Gaga, Doechii, Runaway. Heading up to 2:30 Saturday in Berkshire. And you can get involved with this, by the way. The Pride of Reading Awards are back and we're supporting it at B Radio. 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

Beautiful people, just gone 3:15 on your Saturday in Berkshire. Today marks the first day of the Reading Walks Festival. What's that all about? It's about people that like to go and explore Reading with a beautiful walk. 1,000 years of history to explore. You can join them. It all kicks off from today and it lasts for a whole week. It looks incredible. It's the Reading Walks Festival.

having Be Ready One on your Saturday. My name's Matthew. Heading up to 3 o'clock. After three, let's do Taylor Swift, Miles Smith, and Niall Horan. First, a throwback from JLS.

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4: Cloud and showers will develop for most, but the northwest and far southeast is set to remain sunnier. Highs of 21 degrees Celsius in the south and 16 in the north.
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4: The Prime Minister is under increasing pressure to resign after Labour suffered heavy election losses across the UK. In England, Labour lost control of 37 councils, with more than 1,400 councillors losing their seat. Some backbench MPs are openly calling on Sir Keir to set out a timetable for his departure, but the PM has vowed to push on.
5: They reflect voters who don't feel that their lives have changed enough or quickly enough, and that's been going on for a long time. We were elected to deal with that, and I'm not going to walk away from that responsibility.
4: In other news, a man has suffered life-threatening injuries after a car hit multiple pedestrians in Nottingham. It happened in Market Place in Arnold in the early hours of the morning. Officers have identified a suspect and are in the process of tracking him down. And Fabio Wardley and Daniel Dubois face each other in their all-British heavyweight world title fight in Manchester later. From Radio News Hub, I'm Grace McIntosh.
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have fun if you're heading down to the Reading Food Festival. It's happening right now at Broad Street. I'm very jealous. Save me a bit of paella, will you? Or maybe an Indian curry. Or maybe some tacos. Oh, it's all happening right now. The Reading Food Festival is Reading's biggest food festival all this weekend at Broad Street.

0: Faithless, New Religion. 18 minutes past three on your Saturday. Have fun if you're heading out tonight. And let's do Ella Langley, Choosing Texas, that country tune. After Lady Gaga next.
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5: Right now, I'm thinking, I'd really need a holiday.
6: Desperately need a holiday.
5: Desperately need a holiday, right? One holiday deal that sounds like it was designed to tempt absolutely everyone.
6: Ooh.
5: Right.
6: Okay.
5: And this time, it's Ibiza getting the spotlight.
6: Mark, should we go to Ibiza?
5: I'm thinking Ibiza. You know, you like to have the summer off, don't you?
6: I do.
5: Ibiza, middle of August.
6: Yeah.
5: Solar eclipse, amazing. Yeah. Pasha, afterwards.

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0: Radio, the station which just loves a throwback. Just turn it up and turn it on. And you know what we do? A whole hour of them between 10 and 11 in the morning, every day. One whole hour of B Radio bangers. I love it. Right, let's do Ed Sheeran next.
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0: Show Me Love. Happy Saturday, Berkshire, and happy birthday, David Attenborough, 100 years old. Can we get another 100 years out of him, please? Is this the worst song to play when I just said that? Here's Nicole Scherzinger, Don't Hold Your Breath.
1: Yeah.

enjoy the rest of your Saturday if you're going to the food festival at Broad Street, the walking festival, all the other things that are happening in Reading today. Having a great, safe day out. Right, let's do Sigrid. And this is Justin Timberlake.

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5: Some heavy showers across Wales and the Midlands will ease overnight. More showers moving into Scotland, but elsewhere, clear skies developing. Lows of around 6 degrees Celsius.
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5: Sir Keir Starmer says he won't quit despite mounting pressure after Labour's poor local election results. The Prime Minister insists stepping down would plunge the country into chaos, but admits the party must rebuild and reconnect with voters. He says he'll soon outline a new path forward, including the values driving his leadership. Sir Keir was speaking to media at AFC Wimbledon.
6: I think we have to set out the path ahead, and that's what I intend to do in coming days. How we rebuild, how we convince people about hope for the future.
5: Well, Labour have suffered heavy losses in this year's local elections, with the party losing ground across key areas in England. More than 200,000 migrants have arrived in the UK after crossing the Channel since 2018. Dozens of migrants were seen being brought ashore in Dover yesterday morning. And Tess Daly and Vernon Kay have announced they're separating after 22 years of marriage. That's the latest from Radio News Hub. I'm Dave Cronin.
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0: Tom Grennan, Little Bit of Love on 95.6 B Radio. Thanks, Matthew, for that. You've got me, Toby, with you now for your Saturday afternoon, taking you up to a weekend vibe at 7 o'clock tonight. Got music on the way from James Hype. Right now, though, here's Dermot Kennedy.
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0: from James Hype on 95.6 B Radio across Berkshire from Reading. Seen James Hype live, absolutely amazing live. If you ever get the chance, definitely worth doing. Anyway, happy Saturday. You're on 95.6 B Radio, hanging out with me, Toby, today. A weekend after bank holiday weekend. That makes sense, right? Not sure about you, but you know when you, like, get really thrown off by the days because it's a bank holiday? For me, that was happening at the start of the week. By, like, Thursday, because of how much work I had to catch on up because of the bank holiday, it felt like it was Friday. It didn't feel like a four-day week. Anyway, I'm still excited for the next one at the end of the month.
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2: TV Nature presenter Chris Packham has described Sir David Attenborough as an enormous mentor while speaking at an event in honour of his 100th birthday.
3: I first started television presenting. I recorded VHS tapes of his own presenting and I analysed it to see how he best communicated. I didn't want to mimic him, but I wanted to learn how he optimised that capacity to communicate.
2: Packham was one of a number of celebrity guests at London's Royal Albert Hall on Friday, along with the Prince of Wales and Sir Michael Palin. TV presenter Joel Dommett has welcomed the super late birth of his second child with wife Hannah Cooper. The 40-year-old comedian, known for hosting ITV's The Masked Singer, took to Instagram to announce the birth of his second son, Wild Cooper Dommett. And Gilly Cooper fans are about to get transported back to Russia for the second series of Rivals. The Disney Plus series returns on the 15th of May. It's set in the 80s and centres on a fierce franchise battle between two television companies.
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and Tame Impala with Dracula on 95.6 B Radio. Tame Impala, by the way, someone who before that song was like, I knew the name, I didn't really know the music. Kind of regretting not knowing the name earlier. Have you seen, like, on social media clips from his concert? He was in London the other day. He's in Birmingham tonight. And then heading up to Glasgow and going over to Ireland for Dublin. I had a friend who went to his concert. Absolutely incredible. Like, it's hard to explain unless you've seen the videos. But, like, the lighting, the effects, it all looked incredible. Unfortunately, I didn't know who he was enough at the time when you would have had to book tickets to go and see it, to book tickets. Next time he's, in like, doing tours around the UK, I think I'm definitely going to go. Anyway, you're on 95.6 B Radio with me, Toby. Let's get this one here on Years and Years across Berkshire from Reading. This is Shine.

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1: Release Me on 95.6 B Radio. You've got me, Toby, with you for your Saturday afternoon. Olivia Dean and Sam Fender are on the way right now. Go, here's the sport.
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3: Chelsea have ended their losing run with a hard-fought draw at Liverpool in the Premier League. The Blues held on for a point at Anfield, showing resilience after recent defeats. The result offers a boost for Chelsea as they look to regain form heading into the final stretch of the season. Meanwhile, Liverpool manager Arne Slot says his side have shown great resilience this season.
4: I think this team has shown this season many times that when we were in difficult circumstances, even last week again United being 2-0 down at halftime, a team that has played years together has more bonding than a team that is new together.
3: Masters champion Rory McIlroy took aim at LIV Golf's financial problems, but it's not against players returning to the PGA Tour. The future of LIV Golf remains in doubt after Saudi Arabia's public investment fund announced plans to withdraw financing at the end of the year. And Fabio Wardley and Daniel Dubois face each other in their all-British heavyweight world title fight in Manchester tonight. With a combined 95% knockout ratio, the judges may not be needed at the Co-op Live Arena.
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Billie Eilish with Birds of a Feather on 95.6B Radio. Got me, Toby Pedman, hanging out with you on your Saturday afternoon. Olivia Dean and Sam Fender before Billie Eilish. Does anyone follow Olivia Dean on Instagram? I'm always a little bit thrown off by her Instagram because she's just different to everyone else. If you follow her, you'll know what I mean. Like, her Instagram page is like pink, whereas everyone else's is just like a normal colour of like black or white, depending on whether you're in dark mode or light mode. When Olivia Dean has a story, it's like a gold circle around it, as opposed to like the orange one. But more excitingly, when you like one of Olivia Dean's posts, it comes up with a strawberry. Not a heart, like a heart-shaped strawberry. I don't know why, well, I do know why, it's because she's amazing, but Olivia Dean on Instagram gets, like, special privileges. Anyway, you're on 95.6B Radio. Here's Taylor Swift.

0: You wouldn't walk up to a stranger and propose. 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
3: Some heavy showers across Wales and the Midlands will ease overnight. More showers moving into Scotland, but elsewhere, clear skies developing. Lows of around 6 degrees Celsius.
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3: Prime Minister is under increasing pressure to resign after Labour suffered heavy election losses across the UK. In England, Labour lost control of 38 councils, with more than 1,300 councillors losing their seat. Some backbench MPs are openly calling on Sir Keir to set out a timetable for his departure, but the Prime Minister has vowed to push on.
4: They reflect voters who don't feel that their lives have changed enough or quickly enough, and that's been going on for a long time. We were elected to deal with that, and I'm not going to walk away from that responsibility.
3: In other news, a Royal Navy warship has been sent to the Middle East to prepare for a possible mission protecting shipping in the Strait of Hormuz. HMS Dragon will be on standby to join a UK and French-led coalition once conditions allow. And Liverpool's wait for a Champions League qualification goes on after a 1-1 draw with Chelsea at Anfield. That's the latest from Radio News Hub. I'm Dave Cronin.
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1: 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Not sure whether it's just me, but don't you think like any song released like 2020 or post 2020 feels new, even though it's like 6 years old? Not sure whether that's just me. I feel like that one feels quite new, but actually it's quite old. Anyway, you're on 95.6 with me, Toby, on your Saturday. Let's get this one here on by MK.

0: Noah Kahn. With the Great Divide, Chris Bartshire from Reading. With me, Toby, on 95.6 B Radio. You would have had to be living under a rock to not know about the special birthday which happened yesterday. I'm going to talk more about it shortly after Showbiz News.
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3: TV Nature presenter Chris Packham has described Sir David Attenborough as an enormous mentor while speaking at an event in honour of his 100th birthday.
4: When I first started television presenting, I recorded VHS tapes of his own presenting and I analysed it to see how he best communicated. I didn't want to mimic him, but I wanted to learn how he optimised that capacity to communicate.
3: Packham was one of a number of celebrity guests at London's Royal Albert Hall on Friday, along with the Prince of Wales and Sir Michael Palin. TV presenter Joel Dommett has welcomed the super late birth of his second child with wife Hannah Cooper. The 40-year-old comedian, known for hosting ITV's The Masked Singer, took to Instagram to announce the birth of his second son, Wild Cooper Dommett. And Gilly Cooper fans are about to get transported back to Russia for the second series of Rivals. The Disney Plus series returns on the 15th of May. It's set in the 80s and centres on a fierce franchise battle between two television companies.
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obviously it made a bunch of big news. I'd say David Attenborough, icon. Probably like the most loved man in the country, I'd say. Not met a single person who doesn't like David Attenborough. He's done so much as well, all of those nature documentaries. He's also the reason why tennis balls are yellow. Because he worked in TV and he was like, when they're like black and white, we can't see them on TV. So it made him like greeny yellowy colour. So you could see them when you're watching sport on TV. How about that? The main thing yesterday which sort of caught my eye was Lego changing the ages on their box. They've now changed the age to 100 plus when it's like, you know, it's like the age 299. It now says the age to 100 plus. So he can still play with Lego. Not sure once I hit 100 whether I'll still be like wanting to play with Lego, but I suppose it's nice to have the option. Anyway, you're on 95.6 B Radio. Happy birthday to David Attenborough. And let's get this one here on. This is Jonas Blue and JP Cooper on 95.6 B Radio with Perfect Strangers.

0: with just like a pill on 95.6 B Radio. Calvin Harris and Clementine Douglas on the way, as well as Miles Smith. First go, here's his latest in sports news.
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2: Chelsea have ended their losing run with a hard-fought draw at Liverpool in the Premier League. The Blues held on for a point at Anfield, showing resilience after recent defeats. The result offers a boost for Chelsea as they look to regain form heading into the final stretch of the season. Meanwhile, Liverpool manager Arne Slot says his side have shown great resilience this season.
3: I think this team has shown this season many times that when we were in difficult circumstances, even last week again United being 2-0 down at half-time, a team that has played years together has more bonding than a team that is new together.
2: Masters champion Rory McIlroy took aim at LIV Golf's financial problems, but it's not against players returning to the PGA Tour. The future of LIV Golf remains in doubt after Saudi Arabia's public investment fund announced plans to withdraw financing at the end of the year. And Fabio Wardley and Daniel Dubois face each other in their all-British heavyweight world title fight in Manchester tonight. With a combined 95% knockout ratio, the judges may not be needed at the Co-op Live Arena.
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1: B-Radio, you've got me, Toby, with you on this very nice Saturday. Lovely weather, isn't it? Hope you spent it well, you know, by going on a walk, sunbathing, or maybe even like paddleboarding or kayaking down the River Thames or the River Kennet. When I was young, I used to have a paddleboard, and if it was sunny, I'd go paddleboarding about. But could you imagine, right, doing 126 miles on a pedalo at 60 years old? There's a bloke in Oxford, right, who's decided that for his 60th, he's just going to, like, get in a swan pedalo and do 126 miles to raise money for the RNLI charities and also combat stress. By the way, if you've ever been in a pedalo, you'll know pedalos are hard. Like, you get in, you buy, like, 30 minutes, and in, like, 10 minutes in, you're like, we should have just brought five. Like, and there's always one person as well who, you know, they have pedals and they just don't touch them. And they're like, oh, the pedals are moving too fast for my legs. It's like, well, if you helped us, you know, we wouldn't have to put so much effort in. Anyway, this is 95.6 B Radio. You've got me, Toby, with you until 7 p.m. Here's Alexander Stan with Mr. Saxo Beat.

much. So good. Basically, it's about being in a relationship which you don't think is going to work. So because you don't think it's going to work, you don't put much effort in yourself. And again, because you're not putting in the effort, it doesn't work. But you're the reason why it doesn't work. So well written. Such a good song. Absolutely love it. Anyway, you're on 95.6 B Radio with me, Toby. We're heading towards 6 p.m. right now. Shortly got B Radio news and weather, as well as music on the way from Sunny Federa and Bella Kay. So stick around. Right now, go. Let's get this one here on. This is Yeah Yeah on B Radio.

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3: Some heavy showers across Wales and the Midlands will ease overnight. More showers moving into Scotland, but elsewhere, clear skies developing. Lows of around 6 degrees Celsius.
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3: Prime Minister has acknowledged Labour needs to offer more hope, particularly to younger voters, after a bruising set of local elections. Dozens of MPs have urged them to go, while party figures warn Labour risks losing further ground to Reform UK and the Greens. But Sir Keir Starmer says he's staying put and will set out his vision in the coming days.
4: I'm not going to walk away from this. That would plunge the country into chaos. But that doesn't mean we don't need to respond. It doesn't mean we don't need to rebuild.
3: The World Health Organization has moved to reassure residents in Tenerife as a cruise ship linked to the hantavirus outbreak prepares to dock. Six cases have been confirmed on board, with four people in hospital, but officials say locals will not come into contact with affected passengers. And comedian Alan Carr has dismissed rumours linking him to Strictly Come Dancing, saying he doesn't love it enough to host a show. That's the latest from Radio News Hub. I'm Dave Cronin.
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the queen of summer bangers, Camila Cabello. She doesn't miss when it comes to a summer song, does she? On 95.6 B Radio, afternoon Berkshire, you've got me, Toby, taking you up till 7 p.m. Let's get a bit of Rita Ora on. I

0: Stephen Sanchez with Chuck Money on 95.6 B Radio. You've got me, Toby, with you on your Saturday on the way to 7 p.m. But what are you doing tomorrow on your Sunday at 7 p.m? If you've not got any plans, I think I've got some plans for you, because Charlie and Bray are back on B Radio with Berkshire Unplugged. Basically, if you've never listened before, this is where they check out the local music scene in Berkshire every single Sunday evening. And on the show this week, they've got an up-and-coming rapper from Reading called Dan Dan, Shallow Days, who are an emerging Berkshire alternative rock band, and also an exclusive acoustic performance from the Unplugged Throwback Archives from singer and songwriter Charlie Brown. Plus, what is happening on the gig and entertainment scene over the coming weeks in Berkshire? Like, so much going on in that show. Like, couldn't even say it. Like, in multiple... I had to take multiple breaths during that. That's all I'm trying to say. So, it's a full show. If you're looking for something to listen to tomorrow, definitely worth a listen. And also, you might find your new favourite artist who's local as well.
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2: TV Nature presenter Chris Packham has described Sir David Attenborough as an enormous mentor while speaking at an event in honour of his 100th birthday.
3: I first started television presenting. I recorded VHS tapes of his own presenting, and I analysed it to see how he best communicated. I didn't want to mimic him, but I wanted to learn how he optimised that capacity to communicate.
2: Packham was one of a number of celebrity guests at London's Royal Albert Hall on Friday, along with the Prince of Wales and Sir Michael Palin. TV presenter Joel Dommett has welcomed the super late birth of his second child with wife Hannah Cooper. The 40-year-old comedian, known for hosting ITV's The Masked Singer, took to Instagram to announce the birth of his second son, Wild Cooper Dommett. And Gilly Cooper fans are about to get transported back to Russia for the second series of Rivals. The Disney Plus series returns on the 15th of May. It's set in the 80s and centres on a fierce franchise battle between two television companies.
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with Where's My Husband on 95.6 B Radio. I've said it before, and I'm going to say it again. I think Berkshire stands potential to be the next Hollywood of the world. And before you judge me on this, right, just think, we've got Shinfield Studios, one of the biggest studio complexes, like, in the world or something. We've also got, like, down the road in Maidenhead. Not quite in Berkshire, but kind of. They're building some massive studio scare as well. And again, Pinewood's not that far away. Got a bunch of other studio complexes not that far away. Now, Watford as well, not too far away. And now, at Bray Studios, Amazon MGM Studios are planned to, like, massively expand it with, like, six new, like, soundstage studio things, big car park, almost 2,000 jobs inside Berkshire, over 3,000 jobs across the whole UK. Sounds pretty major. And, you know, this is like one of many things over the last few years where we've seen big films coming into Berkshire. So I think, right, and don't judge me for this, I wouldn't be surprised if in 10 years' time, you know how when you go to LA and you've got, like, your celebrity house tours in Hollywood, I reckon we might have one of them. You know, you catch it from Reading, go around early, go over to Bracknell, Wokingham, that sort of area. I'm not sure how likely that is, but by the looks of it, it could be. Anyway, you're on 95.6 B Radio, me, Toby, here with you until 7. Here's Lewis Capaldi.

0: Miley Cyrus with Party in the USA on 95.6 B Radio. I was literally just talking about LA and all of that. And that song, right, every time I hear it, I just think of the plane journey from when I went to LA, like, with my school. Literally, as soon as we got off, about, like, 20 people just playing that song. You know, everyone had the same idea. Anyway, you're on 95.6 B Radio of me, Toby. Music on the way from Lola Young and Somba. First, go, let's get the latest sports news.
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2: Chelsea have ended their losing run with a hard-fought draw at Liverpool in the Premier League. The Blues held on for a point at Anfield, showing resilience after recent defeats. The result offers a boost for Chelsea as they look to regain form heading into the final stretch of the season. Meanwhile, Liverpool manager Arne Slot says his side have shown great resilience this season.
3: I think this team has shown this season many times that when we were in difficult circumstances, even last week again, United being 2-0 down at halftime, a team that has played years together has more bonding than a team that is new together.
2: Masters champion Rory McIlroy took aim at LIV Golf's financial problems, but it's not against players returning to the PGA Tour. The future of LIV Golf remains in doubt after Saudi Arabia's public investment fund announced plans to withdraw financing at the end of the year. And Fabio Wardley and Daniel Dubois face each other in their all-British heavyweight world title fight in Manchester tonight. With a combined 95% knockout ratio, the judges may not be needed at the Co-op Live Arena.
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with Messi on 95.6B Radio. Hope you're having a fantastic Saturday evening, especially if you're someone who's ordering a takeaway. I always find it stressful, right, ordering a takeaway, because it's like, are they going to deliver everything? Quite often they miss something out. But also, are they going to be able to find my house properly? Every time, more or less, I order a takeaway, for some reason, the delivery apps are convinced my address is like two roads over. So I have to like intercept the delivery before it goes past. And, you know, I'm sure in Berkshire, because like we've got Reading as well, where everything's quite on top of each other. And again, we've got like other places where things, like Wokingham, where we're like further out maybe, and guess not so accurate GPS. I reckon it happens quite often, but I guess this man in America, right, always happens to him, lives in the middle of nowhere more or less, but he owns a drone show company. So when he orders a delivery, he just sends his drone up and it says, deliver order here, with a big arrow down to his house. I feel like I need that. Not sure how accurate it'd be because how close my house is to other houses, but I'm sure it'd get like somewhat in the right area. Anyway, on B Radio, here's a bit of Carly Rae Jepsen. This is Call Me Maybe.

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0: 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That's unfortunately it from me. I'll be back next week, 4 till 7pm on 95.6 B Radio. Right now, though, do not go anywhere because Tony's here for the Weekend Vibe. All of the best music to get you going on a Saturday evening. It is amazing. Don't turn over, and I'll see you next week. La la.

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Weekend Vibe is the big Saturday night. We are here. Hello. What a day it's been. The weather's been phenomenal. Have you been out and about? Oh my gosh. What a day it is. Absolutely living it up for the weekend here across Berkshire from Reading. We are here 5 hours, stand pat and racked. And we are having some. I don't care what they say. We've got some great tunes on the way. On the menu tonight, we're going to be serving some phenomenal stuff. Retro hits, club classics, huge club classics, some fresh stuff. And also, very soon, within the next 10 minutes, we're going to be doing the rundown of things for you to consider if you're out and about tonight. But if you're working, if you're driving around, whatever your rendezvous and mission is for tonight, we got you covered with some great music. Yeah, 5 hours for the Weekend Vibe tonight. Oh, yeah, from the LF system. Ooh, yeah. Let's get an anthem on the brew for you. One of these. Yeah.

such a saucy remix. Edge of Heaven. It is a weekend vibe. Crosswatch from Brendan on your 95.6. This is B Radio. Hello, let's get this on for you then. The menu of options for you tonight. If you are going out on the Raz, going out for a bit of a session across Berkshire tonight, we have some suggestions for you. Of course, we always do. Things going on for you to, capital C, consider. Oh, first up on the menu tonight, Lost City at the Purple Turtle. Now, that's kicking off at 10:30 tonight on Gun Street. If you fancy that, House and UK Garage, the monthly residency will be in session. Lost City there at the Purple Turtle on Gun Street. That's going to be awesome. Then, talking about things lost, we continue with the theme, Lost at Lola Lowe's nightclub on Fry Street. It's going to be raving into town from 9 o'clock tonight. That's going to be a right session, 2 for 1 on drinks and all sorts going on there tonight with the resident DJs. Through till 3 a.m. in the morning, lovely. Then also we've got DJ Ashcroft. He's going to be at Le Mans Retreat tonight from 9 o'clock through to about 1, 2am, also on Fry Street. Loads of stuff going on, great DJ mix sets going on in there. Then we got at the Purple Turtle as well. There's kind of 2 for 1. There's always something up and there's always something down if you know the venue. Yeah, fabulous placement, I love it. But also on there tonight, a little bit earlier, 9:30, they got the resident party DJs mixing up the flavours. Yeah, big party hits, it's settled up. Thank you. Other things going on now. This is huge. Big festival going on, multiple venues. It's been going on all day, quite frankly. Multi-venue festival. Are you listening? Is what it's called. Big to Reading. This is great. So many venues participating in this tonight. You'll probably know about this already. Venues all over the place. Sub 89 is one of them. Great bands in there. Charity. Loads of money being raised. Loads of live bands. Lovely. That's what we like to see. So if you're out enjoying those, indulge. It's going to be great. Are you listening? Great festival. Then we got Spriggan Mist. It's going to be at the Butler tonight. They're on stage from 8 through till 12 o'clock tonight. It's on Charm Street in Redmond. Awesome. Progressive rock five-piece band. Get yourself in there if you can. Tickets are on sale, £15. Going to be a great, serious night in there. What a session. Then we've got Salsa, a rock and roll party. That's going to be at the Space Hub tonight. That's already just started. That's on the first floor. In Woodley tonight. In Cockhamwell Road. There you go. Well, I say that. Probably Crock. Steady. In Woodley. That's going to be great. Salsa, rock and roll party. The Space Hub. Behave, stop. Other things going on for your consideration, Nick Saxton, Musica in Bracknell tonight. Great, lively session of covers and originals at the live music bar tonight in Bracknell. That's going to be great. Musica Bracknell. Nick Saxton doing his thing now. Some more suggestions very soon. But let's get a tune on for you. Cockhamwell. Thank you. Saw some rock and roll down there tonight. All right, we continue. It's a live show.

Chiloo, Mitchie One, what an anthem that was. Yeah, love that. Proper retro. Right, we get through to like a couple more tail end events. So, we had our first offerings. If you're going out on the Raz tonight and you're looking for suggestions to go north, east, south, or west around Berkshire tonight, a few more to tail it off for you. So, still in Reading if you fancy. So a little bit with live musicians. We got Playlist Live going to be on Fryer Street tonight. Their musicians will be playing your requests. So you fill out a slip. They will just vamp and sing and play it as best they can. Hopefully they know it. If not, you're just going to sing it yourself and hum in all the right places. Yep. That's going on to the Small House Playlist Live. Also, if you're out and you're looking to mingle tonight, that's an old school word, mingle. Hello. Singles party is going to be at the Penta Hotel. Now that kicks off at 8 o'clock tonight through to 11. That's on Oxford Road. Social mixer for ages between 30 and 50. Oh yeah, it takes me back in the day to traffic light parties. It used to be single nights. You'd have stickers you'd have to wear. So if you wore a green sticker, that meant you were free, single, and you were ready to flirt, quite frankly. If you wore an amber sticker, that meant potentially otherwise engaged, but you were still, you could persuade me. How naughty. And Red was like, no, I'm just here to support my mate, probably. Yeah, bring back the stickers, people. All right, we continue. A couple of great events going on that. If you're out and about tonight and you're having a good time, brilliant. Enjoy yourself. If you know that's an event going on next Saturday, do let us know at bradio.co.uk. You can fill in the form there. We'll get it on our What's On guide, and we'll also get it on for Saturday night, so make it out to Tony Temple. We'll make sure it's on a weekend vibe if it's a Saturday night event. Talking about live bands as well, just to finish off, don't forget Charlie Charles is here tomorrow night from 7 for the wonderful Berkshire Unplugged. More of upcoming.

Velvet Head Candy at its finest here on the Weekend Vibe tonight. Be Free, Belinda Carlisle, what a sample. Let's keep the tunes coming. This is one of my favourite fresh cuts at the moment. It's been kicking around for the last couple of months. Loving this. This is Ramp.

What a tune that is on a weekend by the wonderful sound of Pure Tone. What a club classic dance anthem that is. All right, it is Saturday. It is, you fabulous people. Welcome to my lounge of music. If you're out just cruising, enjoying this weather, indulging. It's just been a glorious day. Hopefully there's so many more of these to come. Weather tomorrow, the temperature is going to go down a bit, yeah. But it's not going to be awful, but prepared to maybe jacket, coat, etc. But yeah, not the end of the world. But all right, we continue tonight. We're going right through to 12 o'clock. Oh, well, we're here. Well, in the case, I have to say a big thank you to everyone who was on Friar Street last night at the Monkshire Treat from 8 through till, well, it was 1:30 last night. It was stacked back to a rat. Big karaoke night that we do down there. Amazing. Highlight had to be big shout out going to Robbie, who just done crooning like nobody else. His voice was just outrageous in a good way. And also to Sky, who was phenomenal as well. Just some great singers down there and some crazy people as well. A capital C, you know who you are. Just getting up there and just shaking your thing. Wave the mic in the air like you just don't care. We'll be down there from 8 o'clock, same place, same time. Absolutely. Next Friday. Right, let's continue tonight. Big show, the weekend vibe. Tune time. Hold tight. Here we go.

0: husband is coming.
1: What a tune that is, the wonderful Ray, Where Is My Husband, the David Guetta remix. We love David Guetta, he is a busy fella. And that's why when he's churning out tunes like that, it is a weekend vibe. We are banging on the door of 8 o'clock tonight. Let's take us there with a resurgence of this phenomenal record. Going back, original dance anthem, back into the 90s. This is the tune with a capital T.

my body's high. I think I understand this feeling inside. I know I'm ready and I wanna go. Get on a roll like a rolling stone. If I can wait, then there will be.

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huge anthems, club classics. We're not holding back. Be ready for bangers and a whole lot more. Snack pack racked, the VIP lounge of music. You are welcome. Always, it's a given. What a tune this was. Let's light the fuse. The 49ers on the Weekend Vibe.

Ray Martin on the weekend vibe tonight. 90s Rotty on the Rewind Fire. Now, we had before that as well, Rain Radio. I mean, we'll squeeze them in tonight, and Dua Lipa. And on the front end of that, the phenomenal Bucketheads, These Sounds, right? You know, I heard the weirdest thing today, and I've got to share it with you because my ears just went, shh. I thought, what on earth? Would you believe I heard, this is fact. No, honestly, seriously. IKEA, there's a world competition for people who build flat pack IKEA whatevers. Over the week just gone, a lady won. She was the fastest at building a side table for the bedroom. You know, your side unit, bedroom, drawer. Yeah, you know what I'm on about. Side table, come on. 8 minutes, 20 seconds. She won the record. Opening the flat pack and building it. Why on earth is there a thing for that? Why do we have a competition for IKEA building flat packs? The world has gone crazy. Jeez, it's too much. Too much information. I made me laugh. I love it. Be the one and only. Right, let's get back to the plot. What a tune. We continue on the weekend vibe tonight. Stay with

incredible. Bruno, oh yeah, 24. Right, it's that time. Between 8 and 9, every Saturday we delve deep in the B Radio archive and original club classic bangers, and we delve and we resurrect something that's gorgeous, that's amazing, that was an original club classic from back in the day tonight.

0: 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Retro B Radio banger Luther Vandross. Let's continue tonight.
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Absolutely amazing. What a tune that is to light the fire off at 9 o'clock tonight. Guru Josh Infinity, the original version. That's about, what, 19? Oh, my gosh. 1992, 1993. Oh, I don't even want to look. I don't want to know. Don't tell me. Too much information sometimes. Still got the original 12-inch of that. I've played that so much. It's such a cool tune. So many remixes in the latter days, and rightly so, because it's such an anthem. Right, we are on a journey tonight. The weekend vibe, we continue across the Berkshire from Reading with an absolute capital T tunage, original club classics, and a whole lot more. Get off Recon with one of these incredible tunes. Jamiroquai JK, what a remix this was. What a tune it is. And we're playing for you right here, right now. Love for Osafi. Yeah, what an anthem. We continue. Deeper, harder, faster into your Saturday. Hello. Turn it up, please do.

hugest trance anthems of all time. Back into the 90s, Ralph Bridge and Angel on the Weekend Vibe. We are really stacking, packing and racking them tonight before this Love Station, Teardrops. And yeah, that JK Jamiroquai tune, Love Philosophy. Wow, yeah.

Mac and Rihanna, so many great tunes tonight. See Jill Corey. Phenomenal music. The weekend vibe continues. The big sound of Saturday. Cross Motion from Reading. Hello, Craig.

0: Usher, we're running. Usher. You can't help but do that. 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And Pitbull, of course, DJ Fulton in Love. And next, we're going to resurrect one of the finest anthems of all time.
1: Into the Dragon.
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What a tune that is. Keep forgetting. Michael on the vocals. Michael McDonald. Amit Van Helden on a remix. And we continue tonight then. We're after 10 o'clock here. V Radio on the case for the weekend vibe. Now, here is a tune. We digress into something that fits like this. High contrast tonight. Cross Barcher from Reading. Turn it up, please.

Quick minutes past the hour of 10 here on Beat Radio tonight. The sound of summer is just, this is proper sound system music right here. Into Are You Sleeping? No, no, no. No fear of that tonight. And before this, Becky Hill. And yeah, that high contrast tune, If We Ever, that is just wow.

Oasis with Groove Rider. Fool's Gold, we continue tonight. Stand by, big tune on the way. We have an anthem that goes like this. Awesome Free for the Beat Radio Banger Archive. An original club classic that rolls off the tongue like this. Awesome Free. Don't go.

track I want to play for you tonight. There's a few, and this has just come up naturally, all right? This, generically, this has just happened. I want to put that out there. This is one of three records that could have come up on the system tonight that, from this band that we're going to play. And this is Few, quite frankly, because if you know, you know. If it had been one of those other records with what's gone on in the news over the last 48 hours, it would have been a bit topical. Luckily, it's this one, so we're going to let it play. The other one would have been okay. Anyway, we continue. You're the best thing, D-Ring on the weekend.

0: several times over. She was phenomenal. Don't Give Me Your Life. What a tune that is on a weekend vibe tonight. And before that, Daft Punk, Pharrell. We are getting lucky. And the front end of that, Deream That Tune. That's a great record. I haven't heard that for ages. You're the best thing. That was their first big hit. Their second big hit was why. Yeah, you can understand with what's going on in the news. The last 48 hours. If you remember back to the days of a certain party that a certain leader won, and it was a theme song they used, etc. If you know, you know. We're not a political station. We're going to keep it cool. We're going to keep it down the middle. That's why I'm glad it wasn't that song that came on. Would have been such a bad time if it did. Anyway, we move on. We digress. I'm not saying anymore. Apart from playing the next record. Yeah, that's a good idea, I think. Let's bail out what we can. Paddle, paddle, paddle, Temple. Should we get on with it? This next tune is amazing. We're going back to a summer festival record. That is a proper Be Radio banger. It's a proper tune. Should we do it? Let's hit play. Ladies and gentlemen, SL2 on the Weekend Vibe.
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Yeah.

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We're after 11 o'clock tonight here on V Radio, the Weekend Vibe. 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We are here and we're living it up for the tail end of the weekend. Here's Asbo.

Absolute Gorgeous Records for this section of Saturday night. Amazingness here on B Radio tonight. Kirstine Bond, Love Shy, on B Radio across Berkshire from Reading. We continue revving it up for your weekend, and we do not stop on the weekend vibe. Oh, Calvin Harris.

classic there on the rewind for you. And of course, the wonderful Becky Hill. Now, we delve deep into B Radio Banger, Capital B Banger archive tonight, and we're going to resurrect this one for you. Going back in the day, one of the hugest, most phenomenal club classics of all time. They are touring this year, they're doing a concert circuit. Sadly, not without the legend himself, as he is upstairs, but you know,

mind in sight, fundamental movement. So when it's black, this insomniac, take an original tack, keep the beast in my nature under ceaseless attack. I get no sleep, I can't get no sleep.

is that's humanly possible. It's a given always, each and every weekend from 7 through to 12. From Faithless, we are going to roll out one of the anthems that go and rev up the weekend like this, going back in the day. For my huge Top of the Pops classic.

incredible True Faith, UK garage at its finest. Freak Like Me. Oh, before that, James Hype, what a tune that is, Ferrari. And on the front end of that, General Levy, MB. What a legend. He's still touring the UK, if you can catch him. He has got the vocals, he's got the rap. He's as good as he ever was. He's as fit as when it comes to batting that tune out. We continue tonight, then, tail end of the shenanigans for the weekend session here on B Radio.

Thank you so much for your company tonight. What a absolute pleasure it's been. Always a pleasure, never a chore to chat to you good selves. Each and every Saturday from 7 through to 12. Hyper Go-Go, what an absolute club classic anthem that is. And hi. Wow, wow, wow. What a weekend sesh. What a gorgeous night it's been. What a day it's been. Weather, well, yeah, it's getting a little bit colder tomorrow. Loads of cloud, but it's going to be okay. Not too shabby. 10% chance of rain. Yeah, I know. Yeah, yeah. Thank you for your company. Look forward to your company. Same place, same time on the dial. Next Saturday from 7 or...

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2: Sunday we'll see showers in the southeast ease, but will continue across northern Scotland. Dry and bright elsewhere with sunny spells. Highs of 13 to 15 degrees Celsius.
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2: John Swinney says Scotland needs greater control over its future as he hit out Nigel Farage following Reform UK's breakthrough. The SNP leader made the comments just hours after being re-elected, with Reform winning seats in Holyrood for the first time.
3: The alternative future for Scotland is as an independent country with the greater security and prosperity offered by EU membership and making our vast energy wealth work for the people of Scotland.
2: A Royal Navy warship is being sent to the Middle East to prepare for a possible mission protecting shipping in the Strait of Hormuz. HMS Dragon will be on standby to join a UK and French-led coalition once conditions allow, amid ongoing tensions in the region. And comedian Alan Carr has dismissed rumours linking him to Strictly Come Dancing, saying he doesn't love it enough to host the show. The TV star had been tipped for the role following a surge in popularity after Celebrity Traitors. That's the latest from Radio News Hub. I'm Dave Cronin.
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11: 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Asked you once, asked you twice now. There's lipstick on your collar. You say she's just a friend

0: 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B Radio puts your company name into everyday life across Berkshire. In the car, at work, and at home. So when customers search, you're not a random option. You're the familiar one. 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Stop advertising too late. Get known first, then get chosen. 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
1: Hi, I'm Olivia Dean.

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That maybe

She must have faith in the seeds that are planted beneath the snow. She must hold on, and she must let go. She'll be all right. No riding shining armored knight. She will save herself this time. And in fact, tonight, she did confirm. The cold never lasts, my darling.

0: 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This is B Radio.
1: Hello, everybody. Welcome today to the wonderful world of you. Now check it. You have two options. You can eat it or throw it away.

0: back for 2026. Celebrating the people who make a real difference in our town. Nominations are now open in 18 categories. 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If a group, business or individual has gone above and beyond, now's the time to recognise them. See all the categories and nominate now at porawards.co.uk.
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